0: preface, Creole Without Fuss and Tears is unique in its approach to language study. Each chapter concentrates on a specific theme and provides a carefully selected vocabulary list for easy memorization. Every word is paired with an antonym or with a word that complements it. In this way, the student learns two words in the time it would take to master one. To facilitate study, these same words are then repeated in ordinary colloquial sentences that are easy to assimilate. So, instead of learning Creole one word at a time, the student is taught the entire concept. He gains a degree of fluency from the first chapter. In addition to this, a Creole alphabet and basic Creole symbols are given at the beginning of the book, and the English pronunciation of these chapters are placed in bracket. A table that is designed to help a student master the pronunciation of most of the Creole words is also included in the first part of the book. In this system, vowels and consonants of Creole language are blended to form Creole syllables, and the English sounds for these syllables are also placed in brackets. Creole Without Fuss and Tears comes with two specially prepared cassette tapes to guide the students through difficulties of pronunciation. New words and sentences will first be spoken in English, then a native Creole speaker will carefully enunciate the Creole counterpart. Both speakers will talk slowly to give the student enough time to assimilate the information and to train his ear. You can expect the best result if you listen to these tapes at least three times a week. English, first lesson, courtesy.
1: Créole, première leçon, courtoisie.
0: Thank you.
1: Merci.
0: You are welcome.
1: Pas de quoi.
0: Hello.
1: Allô.
0: Goodbye.
1: M'allez, au revoir.
0: Excuse me.
1: Excusez-moi.
0: Of course, naturally.
1: Naturellement.
0: Good morning.
1: Bonjour.
0: Good evening.
1: Bonsoir.
0: Good morning, madame.
1: Bonjour, madame.
0: Good morning, sir.
1: Bonjour, messieurs.
0: Good evening, mommy.
1: Bonsoir, maman.
0: Good evening, daddy.
1: Bonsoir, papa.
0: How are you?
1: Qui j'en ouille?
0: Fine, thank you. And you?
1: Bien, merci. Et vous-même?
0: Very well, thank you.
1: Très bien, merci.
0: Not too well.
1: Pas trop bien.
0: How is everybody?
1: Qui j'en tout moun yo yé?
0: Everybody is fine.
1: Tout moun yo très bien.
0: And how is your family?
1: Et qui j'en fami ou yo yé?
0: My family is doing well, thank you.
1: Fami mi yo bien, merci.
0: I am glad to see you.
1: M'bien content wè ou.
0: Goodbye, I will see you later.
1: Mali, nawe pita.
0: The family members.
1: Mam nan yon fami.
0: Masculine.
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0: My father.
1: Papa mwen.
0: My mother.
1: Maman mwen.
0: My husband.
1: Mari mwen.
0: My wife.
1: Madame mwen.
0: My son.
1: Garçon mwen.
0: My daughter.
1: Fille mwen.
0: My brother.
1: Frère mwen.
0: My sister.
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1: Tonton mwen.
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0: My cousin.
1: Cousine mwen.
0: My nephew.
1: Neve mwen.
0: My niece.
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0: My grandfather.
1: Grand-papa mwen.
0: My grandmother.
1: Grand mwen.
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0: Your neighbors.
1: Voisin ou.
0: The baby.
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0: The child.
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1: Laide.
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0: Ungrateful.
1: Ingrat.
0: Rich.
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0: Poor.
1: Pauvre.
0: Small.
1: Petit.
0: Big.
1: Gros.
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0: Present tense of the verb to be, affirmative sentences.
1: Présent verbe c'est, phrase positive.
0: I am a man.
1: Moi c'est yon garçon.
0: I am a woman.
1: Moi c'est yon femme.
0: You are my cousin.
1: Ou c'est cousin moi.
0: You are my cousin.
1: Ou c'est cousine moi.
0: He is my brother.
1: Li se frè moi.
0: She is my sister.
1: Li se sè moi.
0: We are rich.
1: Nous riches.
0: We are poor.
1: Nous pauvres.
0: You are happy.
1: Nous contents.
0: You are sad.
1: Nous tristes.
0: They are intelligent.
1: Yo intelligent.
0: They are stupid.
1: Yo sot.
0: Negative sentences.
1: Phrase négative.
0: I am not rich.
1: Moi pas riche.
0: You are not poor.
1: Ou pas pauvre.
0: John is not happy.
1: Jean pas content.
0: He is not happy.
1: Li pas content.
0: Mary is not sad.
1: Marie Patrice.
0: She is not sad.
1: Li Patrice.
0: We are not laborious.
1: Nous pas travailler.
0: We are not lazy.
1: Nous pas paresseux.
0: You are not young.
1: Nous pas jeune.
0: You are not old.
1: Nous pas vieux.
0: They are not tired.
1: Yo pas fatigué.
0: Questions and answers.
1: Question ak réponse.
0: Is John handsome?
1: Est-ce que Jean c'est un bel garçon?
0: Yes, John is handsome.
1: Oui, Jean c'est un bel garçon.
0: No, John is not handsome.
1: Non, Jean pas un bel garçon, li laid.
0: Are John and Robert brothers?
1: Est-ce que Jean ak Robert c'est frère?
0: Yes, John and Robert are brothers.
1: Oui, Jean ak Robert c'est frère.
0: They are brothers.
1: Yo c'est frère.
0: Is Mary grateful?
1: Est-ce que Marie reconnaissant?
0: No, Mary is not grateful.
1: Non, Marie pas reconnaissant.
0: She is ungrateful.
1: Li ingrat.
0: Are you my friend?
1: Est-ce que vous ses amis?
0: Yes, I am your friend.
1: Oui, moi c'est zami ou.
0: No, I am not your friend.
1: Non, moi pas zami ou.
0: I am your enemy.
1: Moi c'est l'ennemi ou.
0: Is Jack a child or an adult?
1: Est-ce que Jack c'est un petit monde ou un grand monde?
0: Jack is not a child.
1: Jack pa yon ti moun.
0: He is an adult.
1: Li se yon grand moun.
0: Is grandmother happy?
1: Eske grand content?
0: Yes, grandmother is happy.
1: Oui, grand content.
0: No, grandmother is not happy.
1: Non, grand pa content.
0: She is sad.
1: Li tris.
0: Is grandfather sad?
1: Est-ce que grand-papa triste?
0: No, grandfather is not sad.
1: Non, grand-papa pas triste.
0: He is happy. He is dancing.
1: Li content, l'a danser.
0: Second lesson, cardinal numbers.
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0: 6.
1: 6.
0: 7.
1: 7.
0: 8.
1: 8.
0: 9.
1: 9.
0: 10.
1: 10.
0: 11.
1: 11.
0: 12.
1: 12.
0: 13.
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0: 14.
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0: 15.
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0: 16.
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0: Division of time.
1: Pati nan tan.
0: This morning.
1: Matin.
0: This afternoon.
1: Après-midi.
0: Today.
1: Jodi.
0: Tonight.
1: Aswe.
0: Yesterday.
1: Ye.
0: Tomorrow.
1: Demain.
0: Yesterday morning.
1: Ye matin.
0: Tomorrow morning.
1: Demain matin.
0: Last night.
1: Hier soir.
0: Tomorrow night.
1: Demain soir.
0: The day before yesterday.
1: Avant hier.
0: The day after tomorrow.
1: Après demain.
0: The time.
1: Le.
0: What time is it?
1: Il est lié.
0: It is 1 o'clock.
1: Li ine.
0: It is 2 o'clock.
1: Li deze.
0: It is 2:20.
1: Li deze vingt.
0: It is noon.
1: Li midi.
0: It is midnight.
1: Li minuit.
0: It is 2:20.
1: Li troisè moins vingt.
0: It is 5:30. It is 5:30.
1: Li cinq et demi.
0: At 6 o'clock, I was sad.
1: À 6 moi t'es triste.
0: At 10 o'clock, I was happy.
1: À 10 moi t'es content.
0: The weather.
1: Temperati.
0: How is the weather?
1: Qui j'entends y est?
0: It is nice.
1: Li fait bon.
0: It is cool.
1: Li fait frais.
0: It is cold.
1: Li fait fret.
0: It is hot.
1: Li fait chaud.
0: It is raining.
1: La fè la pli.
0: It is snowing.
1: La fè neige.
0: It is windy. The wind is blowing.
1: Vent ap vante.
0: It is cloudy.
1: Temps masqué.
0: The weather is calm.
1: Temps calme.
0: The sky is blue.
1: Ciel la blé.
0: The weather is bad.
1: Temps mauvais.
0: The weather is nice.
1: Temps belle.
0: Affirmative sentences.
1: Phrase affirmative.
0: Sunday is the first day of the week.
1: Dimanche, c'est premier jour nan semaine.
0: Saturday is the last day of the week.
1: Samedi, c'est dernier jour nan semaine.
0: It is cold in December, January and February.
1: Li fè fret en décembre, janvier ak février.
0: It snows in December and it rains in May.
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0: The 3 months of spring are March, April and May.
1: 3 mois printemps yo c'est mars, avril ak mai.
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1: Ti gason nan fèt en janvier, ti fim nan fèt en novembre.
0: The summer vacation begins in June and ends in September.
1: Vacances été commencé en juin et li fini en septembre.
0: Division of Time, Part 2.
1: Partie nan temps. Deuxième partie.
0: Before.
1: En avant.
0: Now.
1: Coulier.
0: After.
1: Après.
0: Past.
1: Passé.
0: Present.
1: Présent.
0: Future.
1: Fiti.
0: Early.
1: Bonnet.
0: Late.
1: Ta.
0: Earlier.
1: Pi bonnet.
0: Later.
1: Pita.
0: The day before.
1: La veille.
0: The day after.
1: Le lendemain.
0: In the morning.
1: Nan matin.
0: In the evening.
1: Nan aswe.
0: This week.
1: Semaine sa.
0: This month.
1: Mwa sa.
0: This year.
1: Ane sa.
0: Last week.
1: Semaine passée.
0: Next week.
1: Semaine prochaine.
0: Last month.
1: Mois passé.
0: Next month.
1: Mois prochain.
0: Last year.
1: Année passée.
0: Next year.
1: Année prochaine.
0: Past tense of the verb to be.
1: Passé verbe c'est.
0: I was there this morning.
1: Moi t'es là matin.
0: I was not there yesterday morning.
1: Moi pas t'es là hier matin.
0: You were there last night.
1: Ou t'es là hier soir.
0: You were not there last week.
1: Ou pas t'es là semaine passée.
0: He was there yesterday afternoon.
1: Li t'es là hier après-midi.
0: She was not there last month.
1: Li pate la mwa passé.
0: We were there yesterday.
1: Nou te la ye.
0: We were not there last year.
1: Nou pate la ane passé.
0: You were there yesterday morning.
1: Nou te la ye matin.
0: You were not there last summer.
1: Nou pate la ete passé.
0: They were there the night before last.
1: Yo te la avant hier soir.
0: They were not there last Christmas.
1: Yo pa te la Noël passé.
0: Were you there last night?
1: Est-ce que ou te la hier soir?
0: Yes, I was there last night.
1: Oui, moi te la hier soir.
0: No, I was not there last night.
1: Non, moi pa te la hier soir.
0: Was Jean there this morning?
1: Est-ce que Jean te la matin?
0: Yes, Jean was there this morning.
1: Oui, Jean te la matin.
0: No, Jean was not there this morning.
1: Non, Jean pas te la matin.
0: Future tense of the verb to be.
1: Fiti, verbe c'est.
0: I will be there later.
1: Map la pita.
0: I will not be there later.
1: Moi pap la pita.
0: You will be home this afternoon.
1: Wap la kayou après midi.
0: You will not be home this afternoon.
1: Ou pap la kayou après midi.
0: He will be home tonight.
1: Lap la kay li aswe.
0: She will not be home tonight.
1: Li pap la kay li aswe.
0: He will be in the classroom tomorrow morning.
1: Lap nan klas demain matin.
0: You will be in church next Sunday.
1: Wap l'église dimanche prochain.
0: They will be home tomorrow afternoon.
1: Yap la kayo demain après-midi.
0: Will you be home tonight?
1: Est-ce que wap la kayou aswea?
0: Yes, I will be home tonight.
1: Oui, map la kay mwen aswaya.
0: No, I will not be home tonight.
1: Non, mwen pap la kay mwen aswaya.
0: Will he be home tomorrow?
1: Est-ce que lap la kay li demain?
0: Yes, he will be home tomorrow.
1: Oui, lap la kay li demain.
0: Third lesson, animals.
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1: C'est yon, ça c'est yon.
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1: Ça c'est yon bourrique.
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1: C'est yon rat.
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1: C'est yon sourite.
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1: Ça c'est yon coden.
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1: Ça c'est yon poule.
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0: Paper.
1: Papier.
0: Ink.
1: L'encre.
0: Pen.
1: Plume.
0: Pencil.
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0: Bicycle.
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1: Vous écoutez New York Créole.
2: Hasn't it been wonderful this evening to sing these songs, enjoy our fellowship, and bless the heart of God? But there's something more happening tonight that I want to express to you. We're enjoying something that God has planned for and desired since the foundations of this city were laid by King David himself. And that is that one day, in this very place, there would be assembled a people called out, a people from every tribe and tongue and people and nation to be a priesthood of nations unto the God of Abraham and Isaac and Jacob, of David and Solomon, of Isaiah and Jeremiah, and of a host of nameless, faceless others who would call on the name of the Holy One of Israel. Nearly 2,000 years ago, from this city, during this Passover season, Messiah Yeshua saw all this, and he said it this way, "O Jerusalem, Jerusalem, how I long to gather you, but you were not willing. You will not see me again, Jerusalem, until you say, Baruch haba b'shem Adonai, blessed is he who comes in the name of the Lord." Let's now invite him to return and to take up the throne that belongs to him alone.

0: Well, hey, it's Ben Fielding from Hillsong. I just want to thank you for watching this video. 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

0: Holy is the Lord. Mighty is the Lord. Great is the Lord. And greatly to be praised. Woo, hallelujah. Hallelujah. We've been praising the Lord from Jerusalem, and we've been giving him the praises here. But God wants all of Israel to bless his name. Amen. So tonight, we're going to offer this one to him, Tel Aviv style.
1: Vous écoutez New York Créole.

On va écouter New York Creole. 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It is in you. It is square. It is the truth.

0: matter what you do, no matter what happened in life, no matter what people say, just leave it up to Jesus,
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0: Listen, and when the song is over,
1: and when the song is over,
0: we've all said amen.
1: We've all said amen.
0: In your heart,

Oh, I love you. I love your name, Jesus. Glory, hallelujah. For the rest of my life, Jesus, you'll be the reason.

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1: Psalm 121 says, I lift up my eyes to the hills. Where does my help come from? My help comes from the Lord, maker of heaven and earth.

0: O God, we delight to be in your presence. Lord, we delight to be where you are. If you're looking for a place to begin a fire that will engulf the earth, light your light in this place tonight. We lift up our hearts to you, Mighty One. We delight in you. We glory in who you are. And the prophet said, "There shall be a sign unto you. A virgin shall conceive and shall bear a son. And you'll call his name Emmanuel, God who is with us." But he would also be known by other names: Counselor, El Gibor, Mighty God, Everlasting Father.
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1: God's word tells us that all things work together for good to them that love God and are called according to his purpose. And I believe what the enemy has intended for evil or bad in your life, I believe that God can turn it around for good and make a way where there seems to be no way.

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His word tells us that he has inscribed us on the palm of his hand, and he's able to do exceedingly, abundantly, above all that we could ever ask or think. He can make a roadway in the wilderness and a river in the desert.

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1: Father, God of Abraham, Isaac, and Jacob, we're here in this place tonight, a city that you have established by your own design and your own desire. And we've come up from the nations of the world and from all over this land to worship you in spirit and in truth. And so we boldly come into your presence now to glorify and magnify you from this place. 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
2: with our hearts.
1: B'Shem Yeshua, in the name of Jesus, our Messiah. Amen.

0: Wap koute New York Creole.
1: Dad, has it always been this way?
2: Well, even from the beginning, men hated Jesus. Even though he did nothing but love them and teach them and heal them, they nailed him to a cross. They thought they had killed him, but they only set him free to live in the hearts of people like you and me who believe in him. Then came the apostles, and most of them were killed for telling other people about Jesus. But by that time, it was too late. There were hundreds of people who believed in Jesus. So they tortured them and killed them, and they even left their bodies to rot as an example to other people. But the church kept right on growing, watered by the blood of these precious saints.
1: But Dad, did they want to die?
2: No, they didn't want to die. I mean, many of them had children just like you that they had to leave behind, but they were forced to make a choice. I mean, they could choose to live this one life here on earth and reject Jesus and be damned, or they could choose to believe in the words of Jesus and live forever.
1: I think I understand.
2: Here, maybe this will help you understand.

we've got to remember that it wasn't always this way. I mean, my dad could even pray in school. Of course, they took that away from him, and then it became incorrect for us to believe in the Bible. And after that, they just stripped our right to worship away from us, and we quietly stood by. But son, I hope that you're never put in a position that you have to choose between your faith and your life. But if you are, I know which choice you're going to make, because I know that Jesus lives inside of you. In the meantime, just pray like I taught you how to. And take care of your mom. And remember that God is the Father of the fatherless.